0: This is your home for more music and less talk. Welcome to Smooth FM with Mr. Mister and Ellie Goulding's Love Me Like You Do. Goes well with a cup of coffee. Simon Diaz here this morning. Are we powering up our Tuesday workday? Got a great new song. This one's from Bruno Mars and Carol G. She's from Colombia. This song is beautiful. And up next, still celebrating her birthday, it's Kylie's bestie, Madonna.
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15: G'day there, not a bad run around the CBD, clear and quiet. The freeway, Southern Expressway, North-South Motorway, all looking the goods. Power lines down though in Lonsdale. Restrictions along Sheriff's Road near the servos. Sewer works, Clarence Gardens, South Road near Edward Street. A lane closed outbound, speeds of 40 of course. And a rock slide in Parracombe sees parts of Gorge Road closed. Detours in place. See any dramas or delays, call the traffic hotline direct 1300 595 937. That's the latest traffic on Smooth FM Adelaide.
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8: With your 10 o'clock news headlines, good morning, I'm Emma Duxbury. Sydney Swans coach Dean Cox says the club will provide updates through the day amid the ongoing sexual assault investigation by Melbourne Police. Four players have been questioned over an alleged incident at a hotel on Monday morning. Cox has told reporters at Swans HQ in Sydney they're working with police and the AFL.
16: Obviously extremely disappointed with what's happened and understand the questions and we'll update as we gather more information.
17: Should we expect any sanctions at all?
16: We're working our way through everything with the AFL and the relevant parties.
8: An Australian teenager holidaying in New York is in a critical condition after being stabbed at a McDonald's near Times Square. The 19-year-old was rushed to hospital with multiple knife wounds after the unprovoked attack around 2 a.m. local time. A 25-year-old man has been taken into custody. One Nation will today unveil the tobacco policy that it will take to the next federal election. The plan would see the excise slashed by 75% and indexation frozen for 3 years, aiming to address the growing illegal tobacco trade in Australia. New modelling has suggested breast cancer will be the most prevalent of all cancers in Australia by 2050. Researchers believe more than 2.6 million Aussies will be living with a cancer diagnosis in the next 25 years, which is an increase of 1 million people. The Property Council is playing down a NAB forecast, which has predicted rents will soar by as much as 30% over the next 2 years. The hike will be needed to compensate landlords for the loss of property tax concessions as a consequence of the May budget changes. And the murder trial of Tupac Shakur's alleged killer is underway in Las Vegas, nearly 30 years since the notorious rapper was killed in a drive-by shooting. Former gang boss Dwayne Davis stands accused. Opening statements from both sides are underway. Updating sport, Aussie cricket coach Andrew McDonald has backed his team to turn their form around following their embarrassing loss to Bangladesh in the first test. There are reports selectors are considering bringing Matt Renshaw into the side for the second test. Jacob van Ruijen will face the AFL tribunal tonight to fight a strike on Port Adelaide's Ali Ali. The Melbourne forward is facing 3 weeks on the sidelines if he's unsuccessful. And Alex de Minaur has advanced to the next round at the Cincinnati Tennis Masters, beating Brit Arthur Ferry in straight sets in the round of 32.
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8: Showers increasing today, heading for tops of 19 degrees. Showers easing tomorrow for highs of 19. A few clouds about on Thursday with a possible shower Friday. And that's the latest on Smooth.
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0: Thank you so much for listening. It's after 10. This would be nice. Let's pretend we're on a trip to the Caribbean. Feels good with Billy Ocean.
14: Ooh. More music and less talk. Ooh. This is Smooth Adelaide.

0: We love that. One Direction with Harry Styles in the country later this year, and Wham's Freedom. Smooth 80s there. If you want a huge slice of Smooth 80s, of course, it's one of the many smooths streaming now on that Smooth Player app. Simon Diaz here. By the way, there's some great prizes to be won on the Smooth Player app. How are we this morning? I'm filling in for Ty Frost. Loving the tunes. Elton John, Dua Lipa still to come. That'll get you singing along. And next, let's do the mighty Walk of Life.
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0: Oh, I love that. Thank you for choosing Feel Good. 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
14: Hello there. In Lonsdale, power lines are down on Sheriff's Road near the servo. Use O'Sullivan Beach Road to skip around. In Parracombe, Rockslide has closed a section of Gorge Road. There are detours in place via the Corkscrew and Montacute roads today. There's works to watch out for in Findon on Crittenden Road, outbound Eglin Elder Street. Speed back to 40k's there. Also works in Felixstowe on OG Road, outbound near Kent Street. See any dramas or delays? Call the traffic hotline 1300 595 937. That's the latest traffic on Smooth FM Adelaide.
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15: Good morning, I'm Mahan Kashani. The Treasurer has indicated he's open to bringing forward a change to remove the so-called widow tax as part of negotiations with the Coalition. Opposition leader Angus Taylor says he'll only back the passage of Labor's NDIS shake-up if the tax is removed. Jim Chalmers says he's open for discussions as his job is getting the budget legislation passed.
16: A tax reform package which is all about making it fairer for first home buyers and cutting taxes for workers and making the system fairer across the board. And so if their ask is that we pass the government's draft legislation sooner rather than later, then obviously I'm up for that.
15: An Australian teenager's in a critical condition after being stabbed at a McDonald's restaurant in New York City. The 19-year-old rushed to hospital with multiple stab wounds after the unprovoked attack at the fast food restaurant near Times Square. A 25-year-old man has been arrested and charged. The Sydney Swans say updates will be provided throughout the day as investigations into an alleged sexual assault continue. Players Isaac Heaney, Chad Warner, James Jordan and Riley Bice have spoken with police about the alleged incident at a Melbourne hotel. There's no suggestion the players are implicated in any wrongdoing and they've now returned to Sydney in a hire car. One Nation leader Pauline Hanson believes cheaper ciggies will help curb crime. She's unveiled a new plan to slash the price per pack to $22, blaming the steep excise for a rise in illegal tobacco sales. And services will be held around the nation today to mark Vietnam Veterans Day, along with the 60th anniversary of the war's fiercest conflict, the Battle of Long Tan. Updating sport. State of Origin is set to return overseas with Game 2 of the 2027 Men's Series to be played in Auckland. The match to be played on June 16 at Eden Park, which can hold about 50,000 fans. Australian Test cricket coach Andrew McDonald isn't ruling out changes for the second match against Bangladesh in Mackay, but says they won't make knee-jerk decisions after their loss in Darwin. And Aussie tennis star Alex de Minaur is through to the round of 16 at the Cincinnati Open after beating his British opponent in straight sets.
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15: 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A few showers on Thursday and Friday. And that's the latest on Smooth.
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0: Timeless song, isn't it? It's Cyndi Lauper with Amy Winehouse, and we're upstanding and singing along with John Farnham. You're the voice. It feels good, doesn't it? This morning on Smooth. Hello, Simon Diaz here. It is your home for more music and less talk. If you feel like dancing, the Scissor Sisters are coming up, and she's back in the country. Jeez, we love her, don't we? Suzy Q. I think she lands in November, and she lands on Smooth before lunchtime.
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15: Hello again. There's a breakdown to watch out for on the north-south motorway northbound between the city and the Bolivar exits. A level crossing fault in Lower Mitcham on Grange Road to the rail line. In Parracombe, a rock slide has closed a section of Gorge Road. Detours are in place via the Corkscrew and Montacute roads today. Also works in Felixstowe on OG Road, outbound near Kent Street, speed back to 40Ks. See any dramas or delays? Call the traffic hotline 1300 595 937. That's the latest traffic on Smooth FM Adelaide.
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7: Good afternoon, I'm Heidi Tiltons. The federal government says it has no plan to cut the tobacco excise despite concerns it's fueling the black market trade. It comes as smokers brace for another tobacco tax increase from next month. From September 1, the excise on cigarettes will rise by 1.6%, adding about 60 cents to a 25-pack. One Nation is proposing to slash the excise by 75%. The opposition remains divided over whether new gambling reforms have gone far enough. The federal government and the coalition are closing in on a deal to pass the laws, which include an opt-out register for betting ads. But Nationals MP Pat Conaghan argues the legislation should be tougher.
16: We don't want to see these ads on TV anymore. We don't want predatory practices by online wagering services. So I think we've really missed an opportunity here to do the right thing by the public. So I'm really disappointed that we've wasted 6 months.
7: Victoria's Premier is hit back at an attack by his WA counterpart over the GST cover-up. Roger Cook has slammed the eastern states as whingers and clowns after a scathing report by the Productivity Commission found reforms to the GST deal had made the distribution less fair for other states. Ben Carroll says the comments are an overreach.
17: Productivity Commission has laid bare what every economist around the nation, every public policy expert has known for years, that WA does have a sweetheart deal when it comes to the GST on top of all their mining royalties.
7: Britain's new Prime Minister Andy Burnham has fallen victim to a scam, exchanging text messages with someone he thought was Donald Trump's chief of staff. The imposter was posing as Susie Wiles, although officials insist no sensitive information was shared. And Ella Langley has now broken the record for female artist with the most weeks at number one on the Billboard 100. After Choosin' Texas spent its 18th week in the top spot, she's beaten Beyoncé, who's held the title since 2003. Updating sport, and former Test star Shane Watson believes Manus Labuschagne is a risk of missing selection for Saturday's clash with Bangladesh. The Queenslander failed to fire in last week's 9-wicket loss to the Tigers, scoring 1 and 31 in Darwin. The AFL has delayed the naming of the All-Australian squad following the Sydney Swans scandal. The squad of 46 was due to be released today, and Alex Diminor has won a rain-interrupted third-round match against Britain's Arthur Ferry at the Cincinnati Masters.
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7: Showers increasing this afternoon and tonight, dropping to 11 degrees. Showers easing tomorrow, heading for a top of 18. Looking further ahead, a shower or two for Thursday and Friday. And that's the latest on Smooth.
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0: Yeah, sometimes we have a little workday SOS. That's why it's good here at Smooth, just playing you more music and less talk with ABBA. Hello, it's Simon Dingo's here for Ty Frost, taking care of the lunchtime menu while you do your thing. Actually, she's in the country next year, early next year. What a stunning song. Sienna Spiro, Material Lover, Before One, and Judge, Richard Marx on the way.
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0: You know, I got to say, I've got the best job in the world playing you more music and less talk just like that on Smooth FM. Happy Tuesday with Simon Diaz. It continues this afternoon just after one with KP. Karen Prade is raring to go. Then after five for your run home or the after school activities, Byron Webb's back between five and nine into the night show here at Smooth.
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13: Hello again. In Parakeima, Rockslide has closed a section of Gorge Road. There are detours in place via the Corkscrew and Montacute Roads. Works to watch out for in Unley on Unley Road, citybound near Clyde Street. Speed back to 40 past that. Also, speed reductions due to works in Felixstowe on OG Road, outbound near Kent Street. And in Findon on Crittenden Road, outbound near Glen Elder Street. Speed back to 40. see any dramas or delays, call the traffic hotline 1300 595 937. That's the latest traffic on Smooth FM Adelaide.
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14: Good afternoon, I'm Heidi Tiltons. Labor is fast-tracking a fix to its controversial so-called widow tax after securing the coalition's support for billions of dollars in NDIS savings. Tomorrow's change will protect people who inherit investment properties after the death of a spouse or through divorce. Shadow Health Minister Anne Rustens told News 24 the government shouldn't have been dragged kicking and screaming to fix its own mistake.
15: They weren't going to bring this bill in this week had we not forced them to do it. And I think it's a pretty sad reflection that the Prime Minister's word is not his bond, and we have to do these kinds of tactics to make him actually keep his promise to the Australian public, and particularly older Australians who have lost their partner.
14: Labor is rejecting calls from One Nation to lower the price of cigarettes to $21 a packet. The minor party is vowing to slash the tobacco excise by 75% and freeze indexation for 3 years to help eliminate the booming black market. More than half of cigarettes smoked in Australia are now believed to be illegal, while the excise is due to increase again next month, lifting the price of a packet by as much as a dollar. The Swans say they will provide updates as information becomes available amid an ongoing police investigation into an alleged sexual assault at a Melbourne hotel. Five players spoken to by police have now driven back to Sydney, but there's no suggestion they are under investigation. No charges have been laid. Captain Callum Mills wouldn't be drawn on the mood in the club.
16: Can't really comment, right? It's an investigation ongoing and we don't have the facts yet, so I can't really comment.
14: BHP has raked in better than expected profits thanks to soaring copper prices. The red metal generated more than $18 billion for the mining giant last financial year, outpacing iron ore as BHP's biggest earner. And a recall alert has been issued for thousands of Toyota vehicles. Camry Ascent and Ascent Sport vehicles built between 2024 and this year are affected. A software issue could mean visual and audible warnings don't show up on the car's dashboard. Updating sport, and Australian cricket selectors are reportedly considering recalling Queensland batter Matt Renshaw for the second test against Bangladesh in Mackay starting on Saturday. Insiders say Jake Weatherald and Marnus Labuschagne could be dropped. Alex de Minaur has moved into the round of 16 at the Cincinnati Masters with a two-set victory over Arthur Ferry, and LIV Golf has finally confirmed the cancellation of its team championship in Michigan, meaning this week's tournament in Indianapolis will be the last of the season.
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14: Showers increasing this afternoon and tonight, dropping to 11 degrees. Showers easing tomorrow, heading for a top of 18. Looking further ahead, a shower or two for Thursday and Friday. And that's the latest on Smooth.
18: Thanks, Heidi. Hello, it's Karen, ready to roll into another hour of feel-good music. So if you're just arriving back from your lunch break or maybe about to head out for it, let's hear from Michael Jackson, Remember the Times.
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0: On Smooth Adelaide, it's Boys to Men, End of the Road. They're coming to Australia at the end of November, early December. Sadly, not coming to Adelaide. What's going on there? Hello, it's Karen. Lovely to have you company. We're continuing more music and less talk in minutes.
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0: 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Hello, it's Karen. We'll check in with Heidi for the latest news and see how those roads are faring with a traffic update next.
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14: Adelaide's traffic on Smooth.
15: Hello again. In Parracombe, Rockslide still has that section of Gorge Road closed. There are detours in place via the Corkscrew and Montague Roads. Works to watch out for in Unley on Unley Road, city bound near Clyde Street. Speed back to 40k's there. Also, speed reductions in place due to works in Felixstowe on OG Road, outbound near Kent Street, and in Bindon on Crittenden Road, outbound near Glen Elder Street. See any dramas or delays? Call the traffic hotline 1300 595 937. That's the latest traffic on Smooth FM Adelaide.
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16: Good afternoon, I'm Heidi Tiltons. Labourers signed off on landmark gambling reforms after striking a deal with the coalition. The changes will rein in the number of betting ads on radio and TV, as well as on sporting grounds and uniforms. Prime Minister Anthony Albanese telling Parliament there will also be an option for people to opt out when a gambling ad is shown on a digital platform.
17: This legislation, with the amendments, both the amendments that will be moved by the government and the amendments that will be moved by the opposition today, will make an enormous difference.
16: The federal government is also fast-tracking a carve-out for those affected by the so-called widow's tax after securing the coalition's support for changes to the NDIS. The loophole was discovered when the federal government decided to rein in property tax concessions. Pauline Hanson claims her push to slash the tobacco excise will smash the black market. One Nation argues the excise should come down by 75%, reducing the cost of legal cigarettes to about $21 a pack. Senator Hanson's taken to social media saying Labor's thinking is flawed.
18: Australians are sick and tired of the firebombings, shootings and murders. Cut the tax. Smash the black market.
16: New modelling has suggested breast cancer will be the most prevalent of all cancers in Australia by 2050. Researchers believe more than 2.6 million Aussies will be living with a cancer diagnosis in the next 25 years, which is an increase of 1 million people. And Kim Kardashian and Lewis Hamilton have taken to Instagram with a new steamed-up selfie as they celebrate a significant milestone. The F1 superstar and beauty mogul have now been a couple for 6 months. Uploading sport, and Aussie selectors have swung the axe ahead of Saturday's must-win second test against Bangladesh in Mackay. Jack Weatherald has been dropped after Australia's shock 9-wicket defeat in Darwin, with Matt Renshaw recalled and expected to open. Marnus Labuschagne has survived the cut despite his ongoing struggles as the Aussies try to avoid a stunning series defeat. Five Sydney players have missed the team's training today as police investigate a sexual assault allegation made up after the Swans' win over the Bombers on Sunday. Police have released a statement clarifying that no one has been arrested over the alleged incident in East Melbourne. And Alex de Minaur is chasing a spot in the Cincinnati Open quarterfinals. The Aussie takes on Frenchman Arthur Fils tomorrow, with de Minaur holding a 2-1 advantage in their previous meetings.
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16: Showers increasing this afternoon and tonight, dropping to 11 degrees. Showers easing tomorrow, heading for a top of 18. Looking further ahead, a shower or two for Thursday and Friday. And that's the latest on Smooth.
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0: 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G'day, it's Karen, taking care of things this week. 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
10: Adelaide's traffic on Smooth.
11: In Pasadena, a car being truck smash on 5 Ash Drive near the shopping centre. Marion, a breakdown, Sturt Road, Marion Road. Paracoma Rockside has a section of Gorge Road closed there. Otherwise, roadworks continuing on Henley Beach Road, Brooklyn Park, Unley Road, Unley, OG Road, Felixstowe, Wamba Road, Penfield, and Crichton Road at Findon as well. Plus, there's a camera too on Southern Expressway at Lonsdale. City dramas all delays. Call the traffic hotline direct, 1300 595 937. That's the latest traffic on Smooth FM Adelaide.
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12: Good afternoon, I'm Heidi Tiltons. The opposition has slammed Labor for taking too long to scrap its so-called widow's tax. The loophole was discovered when the federal government decided to rein in property tax concessions in the May budget. Angus Taylor has told Parliament widows, divorcees and victims of domestic violence should never have been forced to pay for Labor's incompetence.
13: But that's what happens when you get a government that is addicted to spending. Now, if the widow's tax is just one of a long list of toxic taxes, if Australians want them all axed, they need to axe this government.
14: Yeah. Order.
12: Meantime, the federal government's gambling legislation will pass Parliament after a deal was struck with the opposition. The changes will restrict the number of betting ads broadcast on radio and TV and remove logos from sporting grounds and uniforms. The RSL is backing calls to scrap a $5,000 annual cap on allied health services for veterans. Ex-service members have met with the Veterans Affairs Minister about the issue, with some accusing Matt Keogh of acting disrespectfully during the talks. The meeting comes as Parliament paused to mark Vietnam Veterans Day. Labor will not extend the Royal Commission into anti-Semitism. The opposition argues extra time is needed to allow more people to have their say, including the PM. But the government has blocked the move, with the commission to hand down its final report by December. And police investigating the disappearance of Nancy Guthrie say remains found near her Arizona home are not connected to the case at this time. The mother of US TV host Savannah Guthrie has been missing since she was kidnapped from her bed in February. Updating sport, and struggling test opener Jake Weatherald has paid the price for Australia's shock loss to Bangladesh in Darwin. After scores of just 23 and a duck, Weatherald's been replaced by Matt Renshaw. The out-of-form Manus Labuschagne has been retained in the 13-man squad. Both Cameron Smith and Kevin Walters have ruled themselves out of contention as the Maroons hunt for Billy Slater's replacement as head coach. The former Queensland captain says it's not the right time for him to apply. And in AFL, Suns veteran Nick Holman's announced he'll hang up his boots at the end of the season. The 31-year-old closing the curtain on a career spanning 11 seasons and 154 games across the Gold Coast and Carlton.
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12: Showers increasing, temperatures getting down to 11 degrees tonight. Showers easing tomorrow with a top of 18. Looking further ahead, a shower or two for Thursday and Friday. 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

0: More music and less talk is what we do here at Smooth Adelaide with Amy Grant, Baby Baby, and Taylor Swift off the Toy Story 5 soundtrack and new to Smooth. I knew it, I knew you. Hello, it's Karen. A little bit cloudy. We can expect showers to increase today. We've reached our expected top. It is 19 degrees as we take a quick look at the traffic.
1: Adelaide's traffic on Smooth.
2: In Pasadena, a smash on Goodwood Road near 5 Ash Drive outside the shopping centre. In Marion, a breakdown dirt road at Marion Road. In Lonsdale, power lines down on Sheriff's Road near the service station. We've also got a rock slide, Gorge Road closed there between Pickens and Gully Road and Maryvale Road, and emergency seal works as well, South Road, Edward Street at Clarence Gardens. Ongoing roadworks too, you'll find those at North South Motorway, Hindmarsh and OG Road at Felixstowe. Sending dramas all delays, call the traffic hotline direct, 1300 595 937. That's the latest traffic on Smooth FM Adelaide.
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0: So good to have you with us on Smooth Adelaide. Hello, it's Karen. We'll check in on the latest news and traffic in just a moment. And then our Feel Good Workday continues with Coldplay's Viva La Vida and Ace of Base. All That She Wants isn't too far away.
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16: In Pasadena, a smash on Goodwood Road at 5 Ash Drive. A breakdown, Sturt Road, Marion Road at Marion. In Lonsdale, power lines down on Sheriff's Road outside the service station. In Parracombe, thanks to a rock slide, Gorge Road closed there between Pickett and Gully Road and Berryvale Road. Mersey Steelworks, South Road, Edward Street, Clarence Gardens. Ongoing roadworks too on Unley Road, Unley. Also OG Road, Felixstowe and Wamba Road at Penfield as well. See any dramas or delays? Call the traffic hotline direct 1300 595 937. That's the latest traffic on Smooth FM Adelaide.
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8: Good afternoon, I'm Heidi Chilterns. Some experts are claiming the government's advertising reforms will do little to protect Australians from predatory gambling companies. Labor has struck a deal with the coalition to pass reforms to restrict the numbers of betting ads broadcast on radio and TV, while inducements will also be reined in. Tim Costello from the Alliance for Gambling Reform warns the bill doesn't go far enough.
17: The big issue is still the ubiquity of ads, 3 an hour. And not banning the inducements. Inducements are really like a drug pusher saying you've been a great customer, here have some free ice and cocaine.
8: The federal government says it has no plan to cut the tobacco excise, despite concerns it's fueling the black market trade. It comes as smokers brace for another tobacco tax increase from next month. From September 1, the excise on cigarettes will rise by 1.6%, adding about 60 cents to a 25-pack. One Nation is proposing to slash the excise by 75%. The federal government's revealed more than 22,000 people have called a national bird flu hotline to report sick or dead birds in recent weeks. Agriculture Minister Julie Collins says the vaccination rollout for Australia's most vulnerable species is progressing well. She's told Parliament there are still no cases of the virus in the agriculture industry.
18: If you see sick or dead birds, please do not touch them. Avoid contact, record what you see, and go to birdflu.gov.au.
8: One Nation could emerge as a major force in Victorian politics, with new polling suggesting it could win 10 seats in the state's upper house. The latest Roy Morgan modelling has Labor falling to just 9 seats, with One Nation and the coalition potentially holding a narrow Conservative majority. And Britain's new Prime Minister Andy Burnham has fallen victim to a scam, exchanging text messages with someone he thought was Donald Trump's chief of staff. The imposter was posing as Susie Wiles, although officials insist no sensitive information was shared. Updating sport, and a number of key Sydney Swans players are reportedly facing AFL disciplinary action for bringing the game into disrepute. The league is expected to lay conduct charges over the players' alleged behaviour at a Melbourne hotel, with multiple game suspensions possible. It comes as Victoria Police continue a separate investigation into an alleged sexual assault. And Australian cricket selectors have swung the axe after an embarrassing loss to Bangladesh in the first test. Struggling opener Jake Weatherald has been dropped. He's been replaced by Matt Renshaw for the second test in Mackay.
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8: Showers increasing, temperatures getting down to 11 degrees tonight. Showers easing tomorrow with a top of 18. Looking further ahead, a shower or two for Thursday and Friday. Now let's see what's leading tonight's stories on Nine News.
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19: Brazen daylight firebombing attack at the Torrensville supermarket.
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20: Hello, it's Karen. Lovely to have you here. You know, it's only an hour until Byron helps you call it a day with the perfect feel-good vibes for your drive home. Between now and then, let's get on Bonnie Tyler.
15: Ooh. More music and less talk. Ooh. 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

0: some cool vibes to get us home on Smooth. Bob Marley and the Wailers, One Love, People Get Ready. And Mark Ronson with Amy Winehouse, Valerie. G'day, it's Karen. So glad you've joined us. Hope you've had a fairly cruisy day. Let's see if that continues and we'll check the roads and then can't wait to hear from you too.
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2: Power Hills west to smash on McIntyre Road at Main North Road. A breakdown, Sturt Road, Marion Road, Marion. A rock slide, Gorge Road, Paracone. That's closed between Pickett's and Gully Road and Maryvale Road. Roadworks continuing through on Easter Parade, Yeoman, Clark Terrace, Seaton, Hamley Beach Road, Brooklyn Park. Also OG Road, Felixstowe, Wamba Road, Penfield, Crichton Road, Findon. And there's a Canberra through on Sheriff's Road at Ranella. See any dramas or delays? Call the traffic hotline direct, 1300 595 937. That's the latest traffic on Smooth FM Adelaide.
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1: Okay, I'll be honest. 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

0: Wrapping up our feel-good workday on Smooth and getting ready for your drive home, Byron Webb is in After 5 O'Clock with Mariah Carey's Emotions. Also, Miley Cyrus Flowers after we check in on the roads and the latest news next.
1: Rosanna Mangiarelli here on 7 News. Swans in crisis. Sanctions loom amid a hotel sex assault probe. Virgin under fire for booting a disabled passenger off a flight to Adelaide. And the SA flu warning you can't afford to miss.
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14: Adelaide's traffic on Smooth.
15: Parry Hills west to Spanish McIntyre Road, Main North Road. Residual delays after a breakdown. Sturt Road, Marion Road. In Parakine, Gaunt Road closed between Pickerton Gully Road and Maryvale Road with a rock slide there. Otherwise, roadworks today, east of Parade Gilman, Henley Beach Road, Brooklyn Park. North South Motorway, Hindmarsh Railway, Terrace Mile End, South Crichton Road, Findon. And there's a Canberra 2 on Black Road, Halloran Hill. See any dramas or delays, call the traffic hotline direct, 1300 595 937. That's the latest traffic on Smooth FM Adelaide.
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16: afternoon, I'm Heidi Tiltons. The Health Minister is confident reforms to the NDIS will pass after Labor did a deal with the Coalition to push the reforms through Parliament. The opposition has agreed to back changes aimed at saving around $38 billion over 4 years. In return, Labor's agreed to fast-track the scrapping of the so-called widow tax. Minister Mark Butler says he's confident the reforms will pass the Senate tonight.
17: That bill will be substantially amended with 33 amendments in the Senate following the 30 amendments that we supported in the House of Representatives. And what that reflects is a government that is willing to listen.
16: The opposition claims new gambling reforms strike the right balance after it reached a deal with the federal government. The coalition moved amendments to include an opt-out option for online wagering ads and to rein in marketing inducements. The legislation also restricts the number of betting commercials broadcast on TV and radio. The Veterans Affairs Minister has rejected claims he behaved disrespectfully by rolling his eyes and refusing to shake hands with former defence personnel. Mark Keogh sat down with a coalition of ex-service members last night after they raised concerns about a proposed $5,000 cap on allied health services. The minister telling Parliament he should never have initially declined to hold talks with the group.
18: I acknowledge that I got it wrong in not agreeing to meet with them last week when that initial request came in. I own that. And I met with them and I heard them last night.
16: Former Aussie Test cricketer David Warner has been fined $1,500 for drink driving in Sydney over the Easter long weekend. The 39-year-old recorded a blood alcohol reading of 0.104 and will be required to have an alcohol interlock fitted to his car for 12 months. A court heard Warner tried to switch seats with a female passenger when approaching the random breath testing site. And P. Diddy has been named on the witness list for Tupac's murder trial. 30 years on from the rapper's shooting death, and the prosecution has linked Sean Combs to the man accused of orchestrating the killing. Updating sport, and Aussie selectors have swung the axe ahead of Saturday's must-win second test against Bangladesh in Mackay. Jack Weatherald has been dropped after Australia's shock 9-wicket defeat in Darwin, with Matt Renshaw recalled and expected to open. Manus Labuschagne has survived the cut despite his ongoing struggles as the Aussies try to avoid a stunning series defeat. Five Sydney players have missed the team's training today as police investigate a sexual assault allegation made up after the Swans' win over the Bombers on Sunday. Police have released a statement clarifying that no one has been arrested over the alleged incident in East Melbourne. And Alex de Minaur is chasing a spot in the Cincinnati Open quarterfinals. The Aussie takes on Frenchman Arthur Fils tomorrow, with de Minaur holding a 2-1 advantage in their previous meetings.
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16: Showers increasing, temperatures getting down to 11 degrees tonight, showers easing tomorrow with a top of 18. Looking further ahead, a shower or two for Thursday and Friday. Now let's see what's leading tonight's stories on Nine News.
19: Thank you, I'm Brenton Rackless. Tonight, Swans coach Dean Cox disappointed as four players assist police after an alleged sexual assault at a Melbourne hotel. Pauline Hanson's plan to slash cigarettes by $30 a pack. The mega pool of Lost Super, how to claim your share. 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

0: It's Natalie Imbruglia at Smooth FM, and if you're heading off to see Bryan Adams live when he does his Australian tour in the early part of next year, you're going to see Natalie as well. She's playing support for his tour. She'll be good. So had ABBA in there too. Dancing Queen is no doubt many of you are dancing your way through that sea of red brake light type. Go check in on that for you. And Lady Gaga and Bruno Mars are standing by on the other side of that for you at Smooth.
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2: Salisbury, a smash on Commercial Road at South Terrace. Another in Parry Hills West, McIntyre Road, Mangnorth Road. Marion delays after a breakdown, Marion Road, Sturt Road. Also in Paracomba, Rockslide has Gould Road closed there between Pickett and Gully Road and Maryvale Road. Roadworks continuing through Easter Parade, Gilman, Henley Beach Road, Brooklyn Park. Also north-south motorway, Hindmarsh and Railway Terrace, Mile End South as well. So any dramas or delays, call the traffic hotline direct, 1300 595 937. That's the latest traffic on Smooth FM Adelaide.
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0: No, well, now, this is definitely the place you want to be if it's more music and less talk while you make your way to Tuesday night here at Smooth FM. Nice to have you part of it too with Byron Witt here, nearly 6 p.m. and after a quick smooth news update, back into it with some Wham fun on the way soon for you. One of those generational movie soundtrack songs. By that, I mean, doesn't matter how young or old you are, you know it, and I dare say you probably love it too, and I'll play it soon for you, sweet.
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5: Adelaide's traffic on Smooth.
13: Wet roads around the place. Take care out there in Salisbury, especially on Commercial Road at South Terrace. In Paracon, thanks to a rockslide, Gorge Road closed between Pickett and Gully Road and Maryvale Road. Roadworks continuing to Easter Parade at Gilman, Henley Beach Road, Brooklyn Park, Victoria Road, Outer Harbour, OG Road, Felixstowe and Wamba Road, Penfield as well. See any dramas or delays? Call the traffic hotline direct, 1-300-595-937. That's the latest traffic on Smooth FM Adelaide.
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15: Good evening, I'm Heidi Tiltons. The opposition has slammed Labor for taking too long to scrap its so-called widow's tax. The loophole was discovered when the federal government decided to rein in property tax concessions in the May budget. Angus Taylor has told Parliament widows, divorcees and victims of domestic violence should never have been forced to pay for Labor's incompetence.
16: But that's what happens when you get a government that is addicted to spending. Now, if the widow's tax is just one of a long list of toxic taxes, if Australians want them all axed, they need to axe this government.
15: Yeah. Order. Meantime, the federal government's gambling legislation will pass Parliament after a deal was struck with the opposition. The changes will restrict the number of betting ads broadcast on radio and TV and remove logos from sporting grounds and uniforms. Pauline Hanson claims her push to slash the tobacco excise will smash the black market. One Nation argues the excise should come down by 75%, reducing the cost of legal cigarettes to around $21 a pack. Senator Hanson's taken to social media saying Labor's thinking is flawed.
17: Australians are sick and tired of the firebombings, shootings and murders. Cut the tax. Smash the black market.
15: BHP has raked in better than expected profits thanks to soaring copper prices. The red metal generated more than $18 billion US dollars for the mining giant last financial year, outpacing iron ore as BHP's biggest earner. And Rosie O'Donnell has made her talk show return as she guest hosts Jimmy Kimmel this week, the comedian wasting no time taking aim at Donald Trump in her opening monologue.
18: The president hated Jimmy Kimmel Live when it was hosted by Jimmy Kimmel. Buckle up, people! Buckle up!
15: Updating sport, and struggling test opener Jake Weatherald has paid the price for Australia's shock loss to Bangladesh in Darwin. After scores of just 23 and a duck, Weatherald's been replaced by Matt Renshaw. The out-of-form Manus Labuschagne has been retained in the 13-man squad. Both Cameron Smith and Kevin Walters have ruled themselves out of contention as the Maroons hunt for Billy Slater's replacement as head coach. The former Queensland captain says it's not the right time for him to apply. And in AFL, Suns veteran Nick Holman's announced he'll hang up his boots at the end of the season. The 31-year-old closing the curtain on a career spanning 11 seasons and 154 games across the Gold Coast and Carlton.
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15: Showers increasing, temperatures getting down to 11 degrees tonight, showers easing tomorrow with a top of 18. Looking further ahead, a shower or two for Thursday and Friday. Now let's see what's leading tonight's stories on Nine News.
19: Thank you, I'm Brenton Bragless. Tonight, the Sexual Crime Squad takes over the Swans investigation. A towering tree topples down on two homes at Banksia Park, residents sleeping just metres away. And the mega pool of lost super just waiting to be claimed. Don't worry, you haven't missed the news. Start over on Nine now as soon as you're home.
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0: 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Byron, we're here to play you more music and less talk, and let's jitterbug our way back into this. 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

0: Yeah, the mood is definitely up with that from Yaz at Smooth FM. As hopefully that front door for you is drawing a bit closer on a Tuesday night. Thanks for being part of our afternoon with Byron Webber here to keep you company, and we'll do that next with a nice little serenade for you at Smooth.
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0: Adelaide's traffic on Smooth.
1: Wet roads take care out there. In Salisbury, a smash on Commercial Road at South Terrace. In Paracombe, Gorge Road closed between Pickett and Gully Road at Merivale Road with a rock slide there. Otherwise, roadworks continuing east of Parade at Gilman, Clark Terrace, Seaton, Unley Road, Unley, Victoria Road, Outer Harbour, OG Road, Felixstowe and Wamba Road at Penfield, Canberra's 2 Black Road at Halloran Hill and River Road at Port Noarlunga. Sandy dramas or delays, call the traffic hotline direct, 1300 595 937. That's the latest traffic on Smooth FM Adelaide.
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Well, yeah, it's got to be Smooth FM with Corona. As we play more music and less so to get you home. Hopefully traffic getting a little lighter now. We'll go check in on that for you. And then the big sound of Cher is standing by for you in a moment here at Smooth.

0: good songs in it here at Smooth FM with Byron with you. And to join you playing more music and less soccer on Tuesday night at nearly 7. If you're all done at work, just feel like a little solace in your day. Not only tonight from 9, but we have Cameron Daddo back in. But in the next few songs, such a nice one at this end of our day from Desiree to play and some Taylor Swift for you next too at Smooth.
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0: Yeah, hi, this is Byron. We're here to join you on Smooth FM as we head into the darker end of a Tuesday. Hope you're well for it, though, whatever you're up to tonight. So we get back into doing our favourite thing, and that is loads of songs for you. And a great one now. Here's Taylor Swift.
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0: with that real New York twang about her. So good, Cyndi Lauper. It's through the hem and Byron with the end, playing you more music. And let's talk to our 18th night of August. Actually, I noticed after selling out in about 30 seconds, Olivia Dean has announced a few new shows. They've probably no doubt sold out already too. I haven't checked. Anyway, I'm going to play Olivia Dean for you soon and a great Fleetwood Mac song next here at Smooth.
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0: Sam's going to hear it through the FM with more music and less talk, our only and actually entire plan. It's the soundtrack for whatever you're doing on the way to Tuesday night, and we're back at it next. That great voice of Adele on the way for you soon, and some Justin Bieber as well. It's me.
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0: With your home now and dusting off the day, or maybe doing the work thing to Tuesday night, always nice that you've got a sign as the soundtrack here at Smooth FM. My name is Byron Webb, and this lady is incredible. Her name is Adele.
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0: That's a good fun reminder from Boney M. We're actually into our last weeks of winter now at Swedish Hill. I know, what a good thought that is. Sunny indeed. And then when it gets too hot in summer, we can all whinge about that, right? Anyway, I hope you're well. We're finding with you here. Thank you so much for joining us. If you need a little calm in your day too, don't forget Cameron Daddo's back here to wind you down from 9 till midnight. But I've got a homegrown legend next for you. Good song too from John Farnham on the way at Smooth.
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0: It's a nice way to help set the mood for this end of our day, I reckon. It's smooth FM, nearly 9 with Byron Wood here, about to hand over to Cameron Daddo. If you like the sound of that, you're going to love his soundtrack as he starts winding down, keeps you company, takes you through to midnight next here at Smooth. 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

0: more music, less talk is what we do here on Smooth. Loving the sound of the Cranberries. That's Linger. Shout out to all the parents who are up late creating book week costumes. Hot tip, if you're running out of time, Spotlight are selling costumes. What have we got? Batman, T-Rex, Iron Man, Harry Potter. I think there's a Richard Wilkins option there too, but they might have sold out of that one. It's really tall with great hair. I'll leave you to sort the planning as I get Lionel Richie lined up. Stick around, I'm Cam Datto, you're on Smooth.
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0: I love that one. 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I've got something dreamy after this from Mariah Carey.
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0: 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I'm Cam Datto. And if you love Robbie Williams, he's touring in November. He's also coming up right now. Make yourself a cuppa, as promised. Let's enjoy Mariah Carey.
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0: Feeling good with his most, I believe, romantic tune, Billy Joel. She's Got Away on Smooth. Plenty of exams, assessments and assignments coming up as we head towards the end of the year. I guess the trick is to stay as calm as you can. I mean, the more relaxed we are, the more the information has a chance to go in and stay. Kind of makes sense. So it makes total sense to listen to as much Smooth as you can. Cam Dow, keeping the relaxed and calm going. I'll be back in moments with Boyz II Men here on Smooth.
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0: Gosh, I enjoyed that. Cameron Daddo here on Smooth. Shout out to those who are in the process of moving house. Got my fingers crossed you'll be settled in your new home soon. I've got the feel-good tunes for you to sing along with on the way. I'll press play on Sade after this. Keep it smooth.
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0: 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If you've had a very chill day, we're going to hang on to that feeling with Sade soon. And right now, kicking off the hour with the late, great Bonnie Tyler.
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0: 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Loving that, Fallen from Alicia Keys. And why not? Let's do a shout-out to all those planning a dream holiday. All the savings finally paid off. Hope it's an adventure of a lifetime. I've got a quick tip for you. Make sure you arrive nice and early at the airport. Nothing like having time for nice chilled champers right after you've checked in. Sets up the holiday from the get-go. Cam Dutto with a Smooth fave from Simply Red after this break.
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0: Well, thank you for sharing your Tuesday night with me. If you're planning on getting your steps up tomorrow morning, take us with you on the Smooth Player. 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I'm back here tomorrow from 9 p.m. I hope you can join me, Cam Daddo, and leaving you with these words. When someone tells you you're incapable of doing something, they're only right if you believe them. 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
8: 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I left them here, I could have.

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5: Good morning and happy hump day. In Parracombe, roads are closed due to a rock slide on Gorge Road between Pickerton Gully Road and Merivale Road. Detours are in place there. In Penfield, urgent works Penfield Road near Ranger Road. That is lane restrictions affecting both ways. And just be sure to check your speed. Goddard Drive, Salisbury Park and Harris Road, Vale Park. See any dramas or delays? Call the traffic hotline direct 1300 595 937. That's the latest traffic on Smith FM Adelaide.
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6: Good morning, I'm Mahum Kishani. The Sydney Swans board has met overnight to agree on sanctions for players who they believe are in serious breach of club behaviour and standards. Swans officials met with the players involved in the alleged sexual assault investigation to obtain all the details surrounding the incident at a Melbourne hotel. The penalties are expected to include suspensions for some of the players involved. Convicted triple mushroom killer Erin Patterson is preparing to have her day in court again. Three judges will hear Patterson's appeal to her convictions today. The 51-year-old mother of two was jailed for life last September. Patterson's team says she didn't receive a fair trial, with the prosecution also appealing the length of her sentence. Labor's controversial NDIS bill has passed the Senate after substantial changes were agreed to in a deal between the government and the coalition. 63 amendments across both houses were introduced as part of backroom deals to pass a bill in the upper house last night, among them a tweak to allow vulnerable participants to apply for more funding. The bill will return to the lower house today for a final vote before it becomes law. A 60-day deadline for the United States and Iran to end the war has expired, with no indication either side will extend the agreement. And scientists believe the release of best-selling music albums from artists such as Taylor Swift and Harry Styles may be triggering an increase in road deaths. A research team at Harvard University found that on days of popular album launches, an average of 18 more people died in car crashes in the US. Updating sport. Melbourne forward Jacob Van Ruin will miss the club's next three games after failing to have his striking ban overturned at the tribunal. The 23-year-old was cited for swinging his arm in a contest which concussed Port Adelaide's Alia Alia in the Demons' win over the Power on Saturday. And Australia has made one change to its 13-player squad for the second test against Bangladesh and Mackay after suffering a shock defeat in the first test. Opening batter Jake Weatherald has been dropped, with Matt Renshaw coming into the squad.
0: Smooth weather.
6: A couple of showers with tops of 17, similar tomorrow and Friday, 17 and 16. Partly cloudy with a possible morning shower Saturday. And that's the latest on Smooth.
7: Thanks, Maham. Good morning. Welcome to Wednesday. 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

0: 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Kelly Golding here. Hi, it is 5:59 news time.
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1: Adelaide's traffic on Smooth.
7: Got a road closure in place in Parracombe due to a rock slide on Gorge Road between Pickerton Gully Road and Merivale Road. Detours are in place. Urgent works, Penfield Road near Ranger Road Lane. Restrictions affecting both ways there. Ongoing works continuing later this morning. Brooklyn Park, Henley Beach Road near Holbrooks Road, 40 outbound. Same in Felixstowe on OG Road. And check your speed. McGill Road, McGill and Osmond Terrace, Norwood. See any dramas or delays? Call the traffic hotline direct 1300 595 937. That's the latest traffic on Smooth FM, Adelaide.
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8: Good morning, I'm Mahan Kashani. New laws to rein in spending and crack down on fraud within the NDIS have passed through the Senate overnight. The changes will see thousands of people taken off the scheme to rein in its ballooning cost. NDIS Minister Jenny McAllister says an overhaul can now get underway. The Sydney Swans are set to hand out sanctions to players the club believes breached expected behaviour and standards in Melbourne. The club says its actions are independent of the ongoing investigation by Victoria Police, who are looking into an allegation of sexual assault. A meeting of the club board was held last night, but the outcome hasn't yet been revealed. New laws to restrict the online delivery of alcohol will form part of the South Australian government's response to the Domestic Violence Royal Commission. The government says the reforms will be introduced to Parliament this week and will include the restriction of same-day alcohol delivery between 10 a.m. and 10 p.m. Charles Spencer is set to publish a book about his sister Diana next month, nearly 30 years after she died. And a large space rocket belonging to Elon Musk's SpaceX is being towed to the shores of Christmas Island after landing in the Indian Ocean. Updating sport. The Demons' chances of a deep finals run have become tougher after the AFL Tribunal upheld Jacob Van Ruin's three-game suspension. The panel sustained Van Ruin's ban for striking Port Adelaide's Alia, ruling the key forward out until at least the semi-finals. And Aussie Surfing is getting its own Big Bash-style competition, with the country's first professional surfing league launching in 2028. The Surfing Super League will feature eight teams competing in fast-paced 90-minute televised events. Founder and CEO Chris Matter says the teams will represent regions from Melbourne to the Sunshine Coast.
9: Every round will transform our beaches into purpose-built stadium arenas with grandstands, entertainment, surf industry zone, live music. It's unbeatable.
1: Smooth weather.
8: A couple of showers with tops of 17, similar tomorrow and Friday, 17 and 16. Partly cloudy with a possible morning shower Saturday. And that's the latest on Smooth.
0: Thanks, Mum. Hi, welcome to Wednesday. It is the More Music Breakfast Show with Kelly Golding. Almost halfway through the week, aren't we? Let's get into the music. 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

0: Feeling good on Smooth Adelaide, playing more music and less talk for breakfast. Journey, Don't Stop Believing. Great song to kickstart a Wednesday morning. Great to have you here. Kelly Golding with you. 17, showers easing. Where were they? They came last night, very lightly. We'll check the roads back soon with the Backstreet Boys on Smooth.
1: Adelaide's traffic on Smooth.
2: Heavy fog at the moment on the freeway above the tunnels in Crayford. Speeds at 80 both ways there. Roads are closed due to a rock slide in Paracombe Gorge Road between Pickerton Gully Road and Merivale Road. Detours are in place. In Penfield, urgent works, Penfield Road near Ranger Road. Lane restrictions affecting both ways there. And just be sure to check your speed. Harris Road, Vale Park and McGill Road, McGill. See any dramas or delays? Call the traffic hotline direct 1300 595 937. That's the latest traffic on Smith FM

0: 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This is Smooth. Great song, Hot Chocolate. You win again for Wednesday morning. Great to have you here, Kelly Golding, this morning. If you're already listening at work, thanks for choosing Smooth. News is next. 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

0: Adelaide's traffic on Smooth.
1: Heavy fog at the moment on the freeway above the tunnels in Crapers. Speeds at 80 both ways there. Roads are closed due to a rock slide, Paracombe Gorge Road between Pickerton Gully Road and Merivale Road. Detours in place. Urgent Works, Penfield, Ranger Road in Penfield. That is lane restrictions both ways there. And just be sure to check your speed. Greenhill Road, Burnside at Mawson Lakes Boulevard, Mawson Lakes. See any dramas or delays? Call the traffic hotline direct 1300 595 937. That's the latest traffic on Smith FM Adelaide.
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2: Good morning, I'm Maham Kashani. The Sydney Swans players at the centre of an alleged sexual assault investigation will learn their fates today. The club is expected to hand out sanctions to the players they believe breached the Swans' behaviour and standards in Melbourne. The board met last night to discuss the penalties, which are expected to include suspensions for some of the players involved. The federal government will pass its controversial NDIS reforms with the support of the coalition after they sailed through the Senate overnight. Labor tabled 63 amendments aimed at cracking down on fraud and making the scheme more sustainable. The legislation will return to the lower house, where it's expected to pass with Labor's majority. A US chemical manufacturer stands accused of withholding evidence that its firefighting products used by the ADF were toxic and didn't break down in the environment. A mammoth federal court claim brought by the Australian government against 3M labels the company's actions in intentional and reprehensible. The Commonwealth is seeking $2 billion in damages over PFAS contamination at 28 defence bases across Australia and the area surrounding them. Police have hit the Brisbane River, cracking down on jet ski riders with a mix of assault, public nuisance and marine safety offences. It was part of an operation launched to target riders who've been using high-powered jet skis to spray passengers on ferries, other boats and pedestrians. Six people were charged with a total of 23 offences. An Aussie pop artist and former competitive swimmer Cody Simpson has been chosen to sing the national anthem at next month's historic NFL game at the MCG. Updating sport. The Demons have failed in their bid to have Jacob van Ruin's three-game ban for striking overturned or reduced at the tribunal last night, Melbourne potentially losing the key forward for the rest of the AFL season through suspension. An opening batter, Jake Weatherald, has been dropped from Australia's test squad after the side's historic loss to Bangladesh in Darwin. Matt Renshaw called into the 13-player squad for the second test in Mackay, which begins on Saturday.
0: Smooth weather.
2: A couple of showers with tops of 17, similar tomorrow and Friday, 17 and 16. Partly cloudy with a possible morning shower Saturday. And that's the latest on Smooth.
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0: Feeling good on Smooth Unwell Matchbox 20 for your Wednesday morning. Great to have your company. Kelly Golding here. We are heading for a top of 17, showers easing today. Finding up tomorrow, 17 too. If you are on the roads, we'll check them now. Then the Bee Gees for the drive and Kylie.
1: Adelaide's traffic on Smooth.
2: Rather foggy at the moment in Crapers on the freeway above the tunnel. Speeds at 80 both ways there. Urgent works, Penfield Road near Ranger Road. Lane restrictions both ways there.

0: 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You can call me Al on Smooth, playing more music and less talk for breakfast. Growing up with a dad called Alan, that was always a favourite in our household. 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
1: Adelaide's traffic on Smooth.
0: For that drive in to work, we have a breakdown in Wingfield on the north-south motorway near the Port Arthur Expressway. Urgent works in Penfield, Penfield Road near Ranger Road. That has lane restrictions affecting both ways there. Ongoing works continuing Everard Park on the Gallipoli ramp. Speeds at 40 outbound, citybound Unley Road, and slow down for a speed camera, Montague Road, Cavern. See any dramas or delays, call the traffic hotline direct 1300 595 937. That's the latest traffic on Smith FM Adelaide.
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21: Good morning, I'm Mahan Kashani. Labour's controversial NDIS reforms are set to pass with the support of the Coalition after they sailed through the Senate last night. The government tabled 63 amendments aimed at clamping down on fraud and making the scheme more sustainable. The legislation will now return to the lower house, where it's expected to pass with Labour's majority. The Sydney Swans board has met to discuss sanctions on players linked to an incident in Melbourne. The club says it believes the players are in serious breach of expected club behaviour and standards. The Swans say any action they take is independent of the ongoing inquiry by Victoria Police, who are investigating an alleged sexual assault. Unlicensed telemarketers that cold call people trying to convince them to switch super providers will be banned under long-awaited reforms. Assistant Treasurer Daniel Molina will appear at the National Press Club today and announce a suite of reforms to better protect Aussies from falling victim to operators that rob them of their retirement savings. More than 2.6 million Aussies are expected to have a current or previous cancer diagnosis by the year 2050. However, researchers say the rise also reflects better survival. And a major court case involving social media giant Meta is underway in the US state of California, with the coalition of states suing over claims Facebook and Instagram were designed in ways that harmed young users' mental health. Updating sport. Demons forward Jacob van Ruin has failed to overturn his three-game ban for striking at the AFL tribunal overnight. It means the 23-year-old will miss Melbourne's final home and away game on Saturday against the Western Bulldogs, and that Melbourne will need to win two finals for him to play again this season. And Olympic medalist Owen Wright is coming out of competitive retirement for Australia's new professional surfing league. The Surfing Super League launches in 2028, with eight teams battling it out in 90-minute events along the East Coast. Founder and CEO Chris Martyr says every surfer will be paid equally regardless of their gender.
22: We're proud to launch the Surfing Super League with one of the most progressive athlete models in Australian sport, featuring guaranteed equal pay for every single contracted surfer. No more playing for prize money. These are guaranteed contracts each season.
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21: A couple of showers with tops of 17, similar tomorrow and Friday, 17 and 16. Partly cloudy with a possible morning shower Saturday. And that's the latest on Smooth.
23: 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Great to have your company for Wednesday morning, almost halfway through the week, aren't we? Hope yours is off to a great start. I am here with the feel-good music. 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

0: Feeling good on Smooth, warming us up for Smooth's Old School Disco back this Friday night on Smooth from 7. Voulez-vous ever? Always a great way to start a Wednesday. Kelly Golding here. Showers easing 17 degrees today in Adelaide. Hope you're enjoying the morning so far. We will check the roads and then Ronan Keating next on Smooth.
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2: For their drive into work, we have a breakdown in Wingfield on the North South Motorway near the Port Vera Expressway. A bit of fogging, crepers on the freeway above the tunnel, speeds at 80 both ways there. Urgent works, Penfield Road near Ranger Road. That has lane restrictions affecting both ways there. Ongoing works continuing in Plimpton Cross Road near Maynard Road, 40 both ways. And Checky Speed, Montague Road, Cavern. See any dramas or delays, call the traffic hotline direct 1300 595 937. That's the latest traffic on Smith FM Adelaide.

0: 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Great to have you here. 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
2: You can feel the difference.
1: Adelaide's traffic on Smooth.
14: Watch out for a breakdown in Wingfield for that drive into work on the North South Motorway near the Port River Expressway. Slow outbound there. A bit of fog at the moment on the freeway above the tunnels in Crayford. Speeds at 80 both ways there. In Penfield, urgent works Penfield Road near Ranger Road. Lane restrictions both ways. And just be sure to check your speed. Diamond Road, Salisbury North and Goddard Drive, Salisbury Park. See any dramas or delays, call the traffic hotline direct 1300 595 937. That's the latest traffic on Smith FM Adelaide.
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15: Good morning, I'm Maham Kashani. Labor's controversial NDIS bill has passed the Senate after substantial changes were agreed to in a deal between the government and the coalition. 63 amendments across both houses were introduced as part of backroom deals to pass the bill in the upper house last night. The bill will return to the lower house today for a final vote before it becomes law. The Sydney Swans board has met overnight to agree on sanctions for players who they believe are in serious breach of club behaviour and standards. Swans officials met with the players involved in the alleged sexual assault investigation to obtain all the details surrounding the incident at a Melbourne hotel. The penalties are expected to include suspensions for some of the players involved. Erin Patterson will today launch an appeal against her triple murder convictions. The 51-year-old mother of two was jailed for life with a non-parole period of 33 years last September for murdering three family members and attempting to kill a fourth. Patterson's lawyers will argue she didn't receive a fair trial, while the prosecution will argue the length of her non-parole period is manifestly inadequate. A 60-day deadline for the US and Iran to end the war has expired, with no indication either side will extend the agreement. And the nominations for the Video Music Awards have been announced. Leading the charge is Madonna with 11 nods, followed by Taylor Swift with 9 nominations. And they're in great company. Up for Best Artist of the Year, Ariana Grande, Bruno Mars, Taylor Swift and Madonna. Updating sport. Melbourne forward Jacob Van Ruin will miss the club's next three games after failing to have his striking ban overturned at the tribunal. The 23-year-old was cited for swinging his arm in a contest which concussed Port Adelaide's Alia Alia in the Demons' win over the Power on Saturday. Australia has made one change to its 13-player squad for the second test against Bangladesh in Mackay after suffering a shock defeat in the first test. Opening batter Jake Weatherald has been dropped with Matt Renshaw coming into the squad. And Aussie Chris O'Connell is through to the round of 16 at the Cincinnati Tennis Open after a walkover win against his Brazilian opponent.
1: Smooth weather.
15: A couple of showers with tops of 17, similar tomorrow and Friday, 17 and 16. Partly cloudy with a possible morning shower Saturday. And that's the latest on Smooth.
0: Thanks, Mum. Good morning. 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

0: 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More bangers like that this Friday night, 7 o'clock. Smooth's Old School Disco. Nice way to kickstart a weekend. Showers easing, 17 in Adelaide today. 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
1: Adelaide's traffic on Smooth.
2: Watch out for a crash in Paraka on Dulcara Road near Bridge Road. A breakdown Wingfield on the north-south motorway near the Porver Expressway. A bit of fog at the moment in Crapus on the freeway above the tunnel. Speeds at 80 both ways. Urgent works in Penfield, Penfield Road near Ranger Road. Lane restrictions affecting both ways. And slid out for a speed camera, Osmond Terrace, Norwood. See any dramas or delays? Call the traffic hotline direct 1300 595 937. That's the latest traffic on Smith FM Adelaide.

0: Ah, what a song. Love it. 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
1: Adelaide's traffic on Smooth.
14: For that drive into work, we have a crash at the moment in Bracker on Dalkara Road near Bridge Road. A breakdown Wingfield on the North South Motorway near the Port Vera Expressway. In Crape, is a bit of fog on the freeway above the tunnel. Speeds at 80 both ways there. Urgent Works, Penfield, Penfield Road near Ranger Road. Lane restrictions both ways there. And Sledam for a speed camera, Burton Road, Paralowie and Clayson Road, Salisbury East. See any dramas or delays? Call the traffic hotline direct 1300 595 937. That's the latest traffic on Smith FM Adelaide.
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16: Good morning, I'm Maham Kashani. New laws to rein in spending and crack down on fraud within the NDIS have passed through the Senate overnight. The changes will see thousands of people taken off the scheme to rein in its ballooning cost. NDIS Minister Jenny McAllister says an overhaul can now get underway.
17: From now, we'll be working with the disability community, their families, their carers and the sector more broadly to implement these reforms and to really set the NDIS up for the long term.
16: The Sydney Swans are set to hand out sanctions to players the club believes breached expected behaviour and standards in Melbourne. The club says its actions are independent of the ongoing investigation by Victoria Police, who are looking into an allegation of sexual assault. A meeting of the club board was held last night, but the outcome hasn't yet been revealed. New laws to restrict the online delivery of alcohol will form part of the South Australian government's response to the Domestic Violence Royal Commission. The government says the reforms will be introduced to Parliament this week and will include the restriction of same-day alcohol delivery between 10 a.m. and 10 p.m. Charles Spencer is set to publish a book about his sister Diana next month, nearly 30 years after she died. The book will recount the story of Diana's life and the week of her death. And a large space rocket belonging to Elon Musk's SpaceX is being towed to the shores of Christmas Island after landing in the Indian Ocean. The Australian Space Agency says the federal government is coordinating with Musk's company to retrieve it. Locals vying for a sight of the rocket, which has become the talk of the town. Updating sport. The Demons' chances of a deep finals run have become tougher after the AFL Tribunal upheld Jacob Van Ruin's three-game suspension. The panel sustained Van Ruin's ban for striking Port Adelaide's Alia Alia, ruling the key forward out until at least the semi-finals. And Aussie surfing is getting its own Big Bash-style competition, with the country's first professional surfing league launching in 2028. The Surfing Super League will feature eight teams competing in fast-paced 90-minute televised events. Founder and CEO Chris Marta says the teams will represent regions from Melbourne to the Sunshine Coast.
18: Every round will transform our beaches into purpose-built stadium arenas with grandstands, entertainment, surf industry zone, live music. It's unbeatable.
15: Smooth weather.
16: A couple of showers with tops of 17, similar tomorrow and Friday, 17 and 16. Partly cloudy with a possible morning shower Saturday. And that's the latest on Smooth.
0: Thanks, Maham. Good morning. It's the More Music Breakfast Show. Just a couple more weeks and we are into spring. Isn't that great news? All the magnolias starting to bloom out there. Let's get into the feel-good music. I've got the Pointer Sisters to celebrate.
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0: Hope the running to school is going well this morning. If you are joining us from the car on Smooth, the Eurythmics, Here Comes the Rain. Well, it was meant to come last night. It did a little bit, not a lot. Showers easing today though, 17 degrees. If you're on the way to work also, we'll check the roads in a sec. Great song for the drive. I've got Hathaway next on Smooth.
1: Adelaide's traffic on Smooth.
2: For that drive in to work, a couple of crashes for the moment, including Salisbury Heights Main North Road near the Grove Way, Baraka Dalkara Road near Bridge Road, a breakdown Wingfield on the North South Motorway near the Port Vera Expressway, bit of fog at the moment in Crapus on the freeway above the tunnel, speeds at 80 both ways, urgent works Penfield Road near Ranger Road, lane restrictions affecting both ways there. See any dramas or delays, call the traffic hotline direct 1300 595 937. That's the latest traffic on Smith FM.

0: Feeling good on Smooth, playing more music and less talk for breakfast. Hi, it's Kelly Golding here. Last weekend of AFL before final series. It's all happening. Maham's got all the details next in the news. Then Taylor Swift on the way after 8:30.
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14: G'day, Keith Conlon here. 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
1: Adelaide's traffic on Smooth.
16: For that, drive in to work a couple of crashes for the moment, including Salisbury Heights Main North Road near the Grove Way, Baraka Dalkara Road near Bridge Road, a breakdown Wingfield on the North South Motorway near the Porver Expressway. Bit of fog at the moment in Crapus on the freeway above the tunnel, speeds at 80 both ways. Urgent works Penfield, Penfield Road near Ranger Road, lane restrictions affecting both ways there. See any dramas or delays? Call the traffic hotline direct 1300 595 937. That's the latest traffic on Smith FM Adelaide.
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17: Good morning, I'm Maham Kashani. The Sydney Swans players at the centre of an alleged sexual assault investigation will learn their fates today. The club is expected to hand out sanctions to the players they believe breached the Swans' behaviour and standards in Melbourne. The board met last night to discuss the penalties, which are expected to include suspensions for some of the players involved. The federal government will pass its controversial NDIS reforms with the support of the coalition after they sailed through the Senate overnight. Labor tabled 63 amendments aimed at cracking down on fraud and making the scheme more sustainable. The legislation will return to the lower house, where it's expected to pass with Labor's majority. A US chemical manufacturer stands accused of withholding evidence that its firefighting products used by the ADF were toxic and didn't break down in the environment. A mammoth federal court claim brought by the Australian government against 3M labels the company's actions intentional and reprehensible. The Commonwealth is seeking $2 billion in damages over PFAS contamination at 28 defence bases across Australia and the area surrounding them. Police have hit the Brisbane River, cracking down on jet ski riders with a mix of assault, public nuisance and marine safety offences. It was part of an operation launched to target riders who've been using high-powered jet skis to spray passengers on ferries, other boats and pedestrians. Six people were charged with a total of 23 offences. An Aussie pop artist and former competitive swimmer Cody Simpson has been chosen to sing the national anthem at next month's historic NFL game at the MCG. Updating sport. The Demons have failed in their bid to have Jacob van Ruin's three-game ban for striking overturned or reduced at the tribunal last night, Melbourne potentially losing the key forward for the rest of the AFL season through suspension. An opening batter, Jake Weatherald, has been dropped from Australia's Test squad after the side's historic loss to Bangladesh in Darwin. Matt Renshaw called in to the 13-player squad for the second test in Mackay, which begins on Saturday.
1: Smooth weather.
17: A couple of showers with tops of 17, similar tomorrow and Friday, 17 and 16. Partly cloudy with a possible morning shower Saturday. And that's the latest on Smooth.
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0: for your Wednesday morning. You might be on the way to work too right now. 17 showers easing today, tomorrow partly cloudy and 17 degrees. We'll check those roads. Then Lisa Stansfield next on Smooth.
1: Adelaide's traffic on Smooth.
2: Couple of crashes out there at the moment. Salisbury Heights on Main North Road near the Groveway, Paraka-Dol Car Road near Bridge Road, a breakdown Wingfield on the North South Motorway near the Port Vila Expressway. Bit of fog at the moment on the freeway above the tunnels in Crapers. Got speeds at 80 affecting both ways. And urgent works Penfield, Penfield Road near Ranger Road. That is lane restrictions affecting both ways there. Check your speed, Osmond Terrace, Norwood. See any dramas or delays, call the traffic hotline direct 1300 595 937. That's the latest traffic on Smith FM Adelaide. We'll be right back.

0: Feeling good on Smooth. What a way to do it. Kelly Golding here with the More Music Breakfast Show. Do not go anywhere. Simon Diaz is in next for your workday. Have a wonderful Wednesday.
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1: Adelaide's traffic on Smooth.
13: Morning there at Salisbury Heights. Crash getting clear to Main North Road to the Grove Way. Wingfield delays clearing from an earlier breakdown of the north-south motor into the Butter Expressway. Bracket, crash Del Car Road near Bridge Road and Crayfers Fog clearing on the freeway, but the tunnels with speeds reduced. Getting busy, South Road, Edwardstown getting slow. Brighton Road, Brighton with the camera. Clayson Road, Salisbury East. Sydney dramas or delays, call the traffic hotline direct 1300 595 937. That's the latest traffic on Smooth FM Adelaide.
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14: Good morning, I'm Maham Kashani. Sanctions are expected to be announced for several Sydney Swans players today linked to an alleged incident in Melbourne. The club board has met overnight to discuss penalties for players who they believe are in serious breach of expected behaviour and standards. Swans coach Dean Cox wouldn't be drawn on the outcome of the meeting when questioned by reporters this morning.
15: The club will make a statement today, so that's all I can leave it at.
16: We expect some resolution today too?
15: The club will make a statement, yeah.
14: Labor's controversial NDIS reforms are set to pass with the support of the Coalition after they sailed through the Senate last night. The government tabled 63 amendments aimed at clamping down on fraud and making the scheme more sustainable. The legislation will now return to the lower house, where it's expected to pass with Labor's majority. The ACTU is pushing the government to give all renters access to a minimum 2-year lease. It also wants to increase the rate of public housing being built from 1 in 50 to 1 in 10 new homes. The union says the move would give renters more stability and is confident the changes won't drive away landlords. More than 2.6 million Australians are expected to have a current or previous cancer diagnosis by the year 2050. However, researchers say the rise also affects better survival. New modelling predicts the biggest increase will be among people aged 80 and over, as Australians live longer and more cancers are successfully treated. And a major court case involving social media giant Meta is underway in the US state of California, with a coalition of states suing over claims Facebook and Instagram were designed in ways that harmed young users' mental health. Updating sport. Demons forward Jacob van Ruin has failed to overturn his 3-game ban for striking at the AFL tribunal overnight. It means the 23-year-old will miss Melbourne's final home and away game on Saturday against the Western Bulldogs, and that Melbourne will need to win 2 finals for him to play again this season. And Olympic medalist Owen Wright is coming out of competitive retirement for Australia's new professional surfing league. The Surfing Super League launches in 2028, with 8 teams battling it out in 90-minute events along the East Coast. Founder and CEO Chris Martyr says every surfer will be paid equally regardless of their gender.
17: We're proud to launch the Surfing Super League with one of the most progressive athlete models in Australian sport, featuring guaranteed equal pay for every single contracted surfer. No more playing for prize money. 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
5: Smooth weather.
14: A couple of showers with tops of 17, similar tomorrow and Friday, 17 and 16. Partly cloudy with a possible morning shower Saturday. And that's the latest on Smooth.
18: Oh, it was a great start to our Wednesday morning, wasn't it? Thank you to the More Music Brekkie. 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Simon Diaz here, feeling good with the Queen of Soul. 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